0: in kasini nga taga Department of Education nga amo ining kabahin sang or confidential funds sang Office of the Vice President as DepEd Secretary at the same time. Now, ginpresentar ining duha ka mga witnesses kapon, one of the shortest so far nga impeachment trial nga natabo kapon, lipot-lipot lang gid. Ha? Lawig pa ganing break eh. May ara sa sistema sa impeachment trial nga i-present ang witness kag ang case sang prosecutor. May duha ka sahi sang prosecutor sa impeachment trial. Ang public prosecutor represented by mga lawyers from the House of Representatives. May mga private prosecutors, amo ining mga abogado nga hindi kongresista nga nag-upod sa pag-prosecute sang kaso. They are being called as private prosecutors. Pwede sila maka direct examine sa witness kag maka cross examine, but they cannot debate sa senator judges. Dapat ang palamangkutanon must be addressed to the public prosecutor. If needed, hindi sila maka decision in behalf of the public prosecutors. They cannot make decision. Ang decision niya dapat magalingid sa public prosecutors. Now, ginpresentar ini ni Congresswoman Laila De Lima. Pagpresentar ni Congresswoman Laila De Lima, di siyempre may istukada na. May mga istorya dalada. Mga on this date, on that, because of this, because of that. We found out that, etc., etc. Ahay. Nadismaya si Congresswoman Laila De Lima kag mga taga ang prosecution because she was cut off by the presiding officer because of the insistence sang tawag dato sa objections coming from the defense panel in saying nga siya the utterances of the public prosecutor Laila De Lima is already conclusion of the law. Naghambal ka conclusion of the law, way pa matapos sa proseso, hambal mo guilty din niyang tao because of this, because of that. That is conclusion of the law. Now, pamatian na to ng proceedings. Kay tani, dito nila explicar ang proseso. Tani, dito nila explicar kung paano sila nakalabot sa punto nga gin-impeach nila sa House si Vice President Sara Duterte, the Vice President. Pero gin-cut off sila, bangod man under the rules of the impeachment court, if you are a public prosecutor, you need only to introduce your witnesses and try to present sa mga dapat nimo siniprubahan na mo man sa korte. Mambalay ka nga, Your Honor, I would like to present my witness Juan de la Cruz. And we want to prove that, di ba? Nga nakagigid man tong transaksyon that ang kwarta na na-receive gid man sa taga Department of Education in behalf of the Office of the Vice President at the same time the DepEd Secretary and so on and so forth. Amo na ang imo sini dapat probahan. So you need only to do that. Pero tinagpasakay liya si Congresswoman Laila De Lima kung sa mga gitara, pablalawig ang iya sini nga kuting-kuting na tingaling-aling-aling, tingaling-aling-aling. Lawig pa tingaling-aling na dapat vocals dayon mo. Mahambal nga, where are you now? Diba? Dapat vocals dayon. Butang baro sini, dapat direct and straight to the point. That's why Secretary and Congresswoman Laila De Lima, as a public prosecutor, nga mo ang nag-uyat sang article of impeachment pertaining to the expenses of the Vice President at the same time DepEd Secretary at the time sang confidential fund sa iya ini nakatuka siya dapat na ma-present sang witness pero hindi siya ang mauyat sang direct examination. Ang nag-uyat sa direct examination another public prosecutor in the person of Congressman Joel Chua of Manila. Ari ay pabati ta sa inyo ang part of the proceedings kahapon wherein nadismaya ang prosecution kay wala ginpanugutan sang impeachment court ang pasakayli ni Congresswoman and impeachment prosecutor Laila De Lima.
1: Subject to those reminders.
2: 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This is about 5 minutes or a little more than 5 minutes. Mr. Senate President,

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1: Thank you for the late nights, your meticulous planning, and the relentless drive to ensure that the Ilonggos have better health. Your work is the bedrock upon which this province stands. We have achieved much, but as we hand out these awards today, we must also have the courage to look at the horizon. We must acknowledge that numerous public health issues are still confronting us. But let me just focus, I will not dwell on the many public health issues because let me acknowledge our Vice Governor Lian, who also sits on the Provincial Health Board. Welcome, Vice Governor Lian. Hindi ko na mag-isasahaw ng mga public health issues. I know that our PHO and our HMO are attending to this. In fact, our HMO, we are engaging a consultant to improve our services. I've been hearing a lot of feedback from our mayors, feedback from their constituents sa mga reklamo sa atong mga hospitals, and we are addressing it. In fact, we are starting a folk and patient-centric program para makapacitate natin ang atong mga hospitals kaya atong public health system to improve our services and consequently improve public perceptions. But let me just focus on this important public health issue. Recently, last Saturday, I attended a education summit at UPB because I wanted to listen personally to the report of the EDCOM 2 Executive Director, Dr. Carol Mark Yee. I've listened to all his interviews already because, as you know, aside from a public health advocate, I also championed education reform. So, the data that he presented is quite distressing. EDCOM 2 presented us a harsh reality. Their data shows that 15 LGUs in the province have high struggling readers and high stunting rates. Sa among us doctors, kabalong makita ko na anong effect sang stunted sa atong na cognitive development. So we are still addressing this. I transferred to the table with Dr. Wendell because I'm asking the data. If you recall, 3 years ago, we

0: conducted the first Zero Hunger Summit, and our PSO presented that we still have, during the time 3 years ago, we have more than 12,000 children either stunted, wasted, or undernourished. Now, Dr. Wendell says, na nagubo-lubo kita, 10% ang iban, but we still have about more than almost 9,000 na kabataan na stunted, wasted, and in the data of EDCOM 2, they have what they identify as the dual burden areas. These are areas with high malnutrition rate, malnutrition prevalence, kag mataas man ang literacy problem. I will not cite this individually. I will forward this to the chat group of the LNP para kabalo kita kung diin kita nag-stand. But halin mas ang una, I think this has been confronting us for decades already. Ang mga GIDA areas ng Northern Iloilo, among gihapon na nag-suffer sa dual burden na problema. High literacy problem, meaning ang aton nga literacy performance is very low. Our leaders are struggling leaders, kag dito man mataas ang malnutrition. Madamo gihapon sa Quinto Distrito. But fortunately, in the data presented by EDCOM 2, wala dito ang banwa ni Mayor Villar Villanueva. So congratulations, Mayor, for really focusing on improving literacy and solving the malnutrition problem. So hindi ko na nagpag-isa sa home. So the mandate from this data is clear, and we have here Dr. Almension, our OIC superintendent. These areas need priority interventions in nutrition and literacy. We are, together with Dr. Almension, now implement the expanded best PASA and the proof of concept that devolving literacy program, devolving to the municipalities, mayors taking a handle to the literacy program improves performance outcome. We have the proof already. The proof of concept, making start natin 3 years ago, we have a clear proof already that if LGU, just like what we are doing in public health, if LGU, the mayors take a handle on our education program, we improve performance outcome. So wala pa kayo balo, when we started the best PASA and the proof of concept program, our data for grade 3 learners that were assessed in 11 municipalities and later another 6 municipalities, our learners out of them, tatlo lang ang kabalo magbasa. And these are not even independent leaders. Pero after 1 year of intervention, capacitating the teachers to be leading teachers, empowering the community, kag ang ating school governing council, expanding the local school board, na-improve natin ang learning proficiency. Ano na yung ginapagugal din ni Dr. Almension, no? This has been known, nag-viral na initiative of the Pilipinas, na from a low 3 out of 10, we increased it to 10 out of 9. That's why we are now expanding the program from initial 11, we are now expanding to 27 municipalities, combining the best PASA and the proof of concept program. So we cannot accept a future where a child's potential is stunted by the geography of their birth. We cannot accept a reality where our classrooms are filled with students who are too malnourished to learn. 2 years ago, I saw in a Facebook post, kabataan sa eskulahan sa Bukid sa Haniway, nakatulog sa ilang school desk. So I started asking the supervisor and later the principal. In fact, I went there, I rode my bike 3 times to Kanawilya in Hanhaniway. It's the altitude of Kanawilya is 1,200 meters. Tama kataas ang plate, 500 halil sa Banwa and 300 pesos sa motor, single halil sa Kipon. Nakita agin nato ang struggle sa kabataan. But we made a timely intervention. The principal and the supervisor is very dynamic. We have improved performance there. Kag-nubo na lang ang nag-drop out sa ilang klase. So these are areas na very vulnerable. I also went to Atimuna. Atimuna, nag-hambal din ang kapitan sa akin, hindi ko nag-isaka doon kung sinita. Ito tilawan ko lang. But I really climbed that Atimuna ng barangay because they conducted the first ever barangay education summit sa Atimuna. So ako na ako pinahimo, focus targeted nga intervention not only in malnutrition but in literacy. So as I've said, we cannot accept that in the province of Iligo, as rich in agriculture and spirit, any child should go to bed hungry. In a little while, give us a little time. May ara kita na 299 million na rice program, ang P20 na itong rice program. We are now finalizing the rollout of this program and then we know that each municipality also was given by Malacanang, no? Sa ilang ng rice program, the challenge of the PHO, of agriculture, and our cluster, nga hindi mag-duplicate dapat ang beneficiaries. Pinakataon na mo ang 299 million, kung hindi lamang pag-expand ang implementation, it will take us more than a decade na maurot na ito ng kwarta. Kaya ang guideline is, we can only give targeted population 10 kilos every 2 months. So, do guys, ito na maupos po, gina-expand na naman. And I think, based on the suggestion of PHO, we will be expanding to other vulnerable sectors.
1: So, okay, nabatian makabanan si Provincial Administrator Raul Banias. Sa iyang mensahe sa kipatigayan mga katropa nga Annual Health Excellence and Leadership Awards. So congratulations sa Pasig City kay Mayor Stephen Palmares kay Dr. Palomo, Dr. Phoebe Palomo, ang City Health Officer sang Pasig City, mga kabayanan, mga katropa. 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Ang oras 3 sa XFM, Radio Patrol Iloilo, alas 8:53 na. It's Turbo Time, Turbo Dietary Supplement for Men. 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